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That's the Stylistics. Ooh, that old school love right here on the Fox Jukebox on 92.3. The Fox throwing that one on because, let me see here. Oh, yeah, because baritone, great singer, Arian Love turned 77 this past Thursday. You Make Me Feel Brand New. I think that's my favorite from the Stylistics. Started the hour off with the Neville Brothers doo-wop medley, one of my favorites. Cyril Neville, still with us, still alive of the Neville Brothers. I think him and Aaron are the only ones. Let's see, he turned 78 yesterday. All right, if you're celebrating a birthday or an anniversary, please let me know. 880-9292. Hit me up on the eQuest at MikeG923@yahoo.com. And on Facebook, my Facebook, the Fox Facebook, and the Fox Jukebox with Mike Guerrero Facebook. We got less than 2 hours, so it goes really, really quick. So get those requests and dedications on into me. 880-9292. All right, let's keep things going. Guitarist and also vocalist Thomas McCleary turned 77 on Tuesday. He sang along with Lionel Richie on Just to Be Close to You. I don't know if you remember, but that's a good song. But let's remember him today. Happy birthday, sir. Let's do the little brick house on the Fox Jukebox on 92.3. The Fox. Time to shake it, but don't break it.

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0: 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The Fox is going to be, they're going to have a benefit car show. This is for Genesis. It's being put on by Street Memories Car Club, Detroit Iron, and Bordertown Muscle. And this is happening on Sunday, October 18th, this coming Sunday, over at Fanatic Sports Bar and Grill at 11040 Mountwood at Lee Trevino. It's only $15 for car entry, and they're going to have some raffles, $5 raffles, and you can get 5 for 20. They're going to be offering some nice prizes there. And it's open to all types of rides, whether it be lowriders, classics, or muscle cars, trucks, motorcycles. Go on out there to help the family of Genesis who has battling leukemia. Okay? So that's what's going on next Sunday. The setup time, I believe, is from 10 a.m. to 12 p.m. Showtime is only from 12 to 3. You can get something good to eat there at Fanatics, watch the games, the NFL action, and then come outside and, you know, do all that kind of stuff. I want to thank Speedy Bail Bonds for also helping out. It's a great cause, so go on out there next Sunday to Fanatics Sports Bar and Grill. All right, let's continue here. And we're going to come back with Magnet and Steel Walter Egan. It's going out to hubby Joe Hernandez and out in Aurora, Colorado. And it's coming from his wife, Lupe Tarango. It's also going out to Moses Flores from Gloria and also going out to Raul from Belinda. All right, it's got to be Magnet and Steel. Walter Egan next right here on the Fox Jukebox on 92.3.
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0: That's the Orleans Mr. 21 right here on the Fox Jukebox on 92.3 The Fox. And let me see here. Throwing that one on as a big happy birthday going out to Bobby Herrera from the Arrieta family, La Familia Arrieta right here on the Fox Jukebox on 92.3 The Fox. Speaking of birthdays, let me get to some happy belated birthdays going out to Cindy Lujan, to Yvette Luevano, also to Mabel Sanchez, to Desiree Trejo, to Adriana Lopez, let me see here, Javier Lasalde, also to Andrew Pope, he used to be on Channel 7, to Ruby Gallegos, to Cynthia Perez, also to Ana Lopez, to Fred Garcia, to Claudia Hernandez, to Erica Miranda, and to Roxanne, I don't know, I think it's Boras, right? I think so. All right. Happy belated birthdays, man. All right. We got a little bit of time left. I'm going to try to get as many as I can. And when you get that under the 2 hours, it goes by very, very fast. All right. Let me see here. Let me come back with... Oh, let's come back with some René René. Let's go ahead and do a Baby Doll. And a big happy belated birthday going out to Bonnie Mora from Mike Mora. Baby Doll next on the Fox Jukebox on 92.3 The Fox.
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Time with Baby Doll right here on the Fox Jukebox on 92.3 The Fox. Let's get into our last 45, a good one. We played Eddie Holman earlier. Hey There, Lonely Girl. This is a little later in the career, though.

You make my life complete. Eddie Holman, you're the last 45 right here on the Fox Jukebox. 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You get in an accident, you get injured, you need some response. You need some, something being done. They'll help you. The Pink Lady Injury Lawyers at 915-308-9999. You want results. Yeah. Call them up. They got an office here in El Paso at 509 East Rio Grande and at 2000 East Loman. 915-308-9999. All right, let's keep it going. With one in memory of David Figueroa from from your daughters. All right, wanted me to play this one in memory of David Figueroa. It is Lonely Letter by Tiny Mori on the Fox Jukebox on 92.3. 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
1: Hi, good afternoon. I want to make a shout out to my husband, Elijah.
0: All righty, cool.
1: Can I play Always and Forever?
0: Gotcha. What's your name?
1: Jamie.
0: Also taking care of an e-dedication going out to a bright Sylvia from Hector Rios. On the 16th is their 42nd wedding anniversary, the best 42 years of his life. That's what Hector Jr. says. All right, here's Always and Forever and happy 42nd wedding anniversary. Wow, thanks for listening all the way in Australia online at 923thefox.com.

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the main ingredient right here on the Fox Jukebox on 92.3. The Fox, Mike G here with you. Hope you're doing all right. Playing that one because vocalist Tony Sylvester would have been 85 this past Wednesday. Started the hour off with a good one from Hall & Oates. Probably my favorite from them. It's called Sarah Smile. Daryl Hall turns 77 today. That's why we threw that one on. All right, we've got less than an hour to go. Get those requests, dedications on, and I'm trying to get to as many as I can. 915, of course, 880-9292. Also, send me your e-quest at mikeg923@yahoo.com. All right, can't be a Sunday without Sunny Breeze. You guys have been asking for a lot of Sunny today. All right, let's get in with this one right here. For Mom, Josefina Briseño out in Indiana. From your son, Omar, in Ciudad Juarez. It's time to think it over. Right here on the Fox Jukebox on 92.3 The Fox. Big saludos to my people out in Segundo as well with this one right here.

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0: A little samba pati Santana on the Fox Jukebox on 92.3 The Fox. A happy Sunday going out to you. Happy belated birthdays. Let's wrap them up. For Ray Sandoval, Irma Otregon, also to Cassandra Medrano. Also, let me see here, to Corina Tejada, to Sandra Ruiz, to Becky Gonzalez. Happy belated birthdays also going out to Ruben Porras, to Margarita Gallegos, to Delia Villarreal, to Mary Ruiz, to Norma Zamudio, Alicia Canales, and to Miss Belinda Diaz. Linda, I hope you had a great birthday, man. All right. If you got birthdays, anniversaries, let's try to bring them on in. I'll try my best to get them in. What are we coming back with? Let me see here. Oh, okay. Here we go. Here we go. We got some Marvin and Tammy. A great song. Ain't No Mountain High Enough. Going out to the Espindola family from Linda out in Atlanta, Georgia. 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A little Motown and Yotown next on the Fox Jukebox.
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0: El Grupo Malo, right here on the Fox Jukebox on 92.3 The Fox. On a suavecito Sunday, like to call them. All right, throwing that one on for Jorge Sainz in Las Cruces. Also going out to Giliandra from Grandma Yvette down in the Lower Valley. All right, your last 45, last one of the day coming up. And then also a special dedication going out to Miguel from Marie Campos. Some Wendy Renee, and no, it's not after laughter comes tears. It's give you what I've got. Give you what I've got next on the Fox Jukebox.
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0: Man, what a voice. Jackie Wilson, Alone at Last, you lost 45. And keep suggesting those lost 45s at MikeG923@yahoo.com. All right, the lost 45 brought to you by the Pink Lady Injury Lawyers. One in El Paso at 509 East Rio Grande. One in Las Cruces at 2000 East Loman. You need to give them a call. You get injured in a car accident. 915-309-9999. All right, let's keep it going, man. We have like 8 minutes left. Hello, the Fox Jukebox.
1: Can I request a song?
0: What song would you like to hear?
1: I want to hear Put Me in Jail for my dad that passed. Well, his birthday was on the 7th
0: of October. What was his name?
1: His name was Chayo Martinez.
0: All right, also doing this one for Miss Perla, taking care of a Facebook request for some Sunny on the Fox Jukebox.

0: All right, you got to tune to the Fox Jukebox right here on 92.3 The Fox. A big shout out going out to Arturo Guzman, who made me a real nice looking little bar model for my birthday. I want to give you a big shout out for that. Muchas gracias. Hello, the Fox Jukebox.
1: Orale, Mike.
0: Hey, orale, what can I do for you?
1: Just getting home. Can you throw some McCoy?
0: Yeah, let's do Hang On Sloopy.

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1: Hi, can I request a song, please?
0: Sure. What do you want to hear today?
1: Just My Imagination by The Temptations.
0: Good song. I'll get it on.
1: Shout out Noah Aiden over there in El Paso, Texas. Shout out Joaquin. Shout out Frank. All the Romeros in Texas. Let's go.

0: And the Temptations going to wrap us up of another great show right here on the Fox Jukebox on 92.3 The Fox. You guys did awesome today. Muchas gracias. Thank you so much. All right. If I didn't get to the request or your dedication, birthday, anniversary, I tried to get to as many as I could. All right. So, you know, it's hard to get to all of them, but I tried my best. If I didn't get to some of them, I'll try to get to some of them for, possibly even next Sunday. Okay. So, yeah, we'll take care of you, man. We got you. Okay? All right. Thank you very much. I know it's got the NFL action going on, and now we even have baseball playoffs to do. But make sure you tune in next Sunday. I'll be giving away more CDs from All That Music and Video. I'll have some guests coming in as well. And if you guys got, like, trunk or treats or car shows or some benefits coming on, email me the flyer at mikeg923@yahoo.com. Y'all have a great what's left of your Sunday. And have a great week. Y'all stay good. Y'all respect each other. Take care of one another. And I always say, don't ever take life for granted.
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0: 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That's what I do. 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

I woke last night to the sound of thunder. How far off I sat and wondered. Started humming a song from 1962. Ain't it funny how the night moves when you just don't seem to have as much to lose. Strange how the night moves.

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1: What do we really know about James Tallarico? Tallarico said,
2: defending trans Texans is something we have to do every day.
1: 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Claimed denying your child's gender identity is abusive. 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And even called Jesus a radical feminist. And said God is non-binary.
2: Defending trans Texans is something we have to do every day.
1: But it gets worse. James Tallarico voted to allow biological men access to women's bathrooms in schools and for biological boys to play in girls' sports, saying some things are more important than fair competition in sports.
2: Defending trans Texans is something we have to do every day.
1: Radical liberal James Tallarico. 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TexasPAC.org.
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0: 92.3 The Fox, Rock and Roll James, some Guns N' Roses, a little after 7. How y'all doing today? It's Monday, October 12th. 57 years ago, 1969, a DJ on Detroit's WKNR radio station received a phone call telling him that if you play the Beatles' Strawberry Fields Forever backwards, dude, you hear John Lennon say the words, "I buried Paul." This started a worldwide rumor that Paul McCartney was dead. And some people and fans, real hardcore fans, some of them think that he really did die and that the Paul McCartney floating around today isn't the real Paul McCartney, believe it or not. 52 years ago, 1974, Blondie appeared at CBGB's in New York City under the name Blondie for the first time. The name is derived from comments made by truck drivers who catcalled, "Hey, Blondie," to Debbie Harry as they drove by. And 29 years ago, John Denver was killed when a handmade experimental airplane he was flying ran out of gas and crashed off the coast of Monterey Bay, California. He actually built those things, and he died in it. The 53-year-old star had scored 15 songs on Billboard's Top 40 Pop chart, 10 of which reached number one on either Billboard's Adult Contemporary or Country chart. We all know John Denver, man. You know, "Take me home, country roads." Got more rock coming your way on Rock and Roll James this Monday.
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0: 92.3 The Fox Rock and Roll, James. We're past week 5 of the NFL. Yesterday's scores, the Jaguars beat the Eagles with about 8 seconds. Almost did the Baltimore Ravens deal on the Dallas Cowboys with 7, but they almost beat that record, but they didn't. They lost with 8 seconds left against the Jaguars. It was an amazing game. 19 of 17 Jaguars won. Commanders and Giants stayed tied 27-27. They're both in the NFC East. I don't know what happens there. Jets beat the Browns 17-12. The Steelers beat the Colts 34-22. The Texans finally get a win with 26-3 against the Titans. The Vikings beat the Saints 23-13. The Patriots walloped the Raiders. I couldn't believe that. 45-17. The Bengals beat the Dolphins 31-24. The Packers surprised the Bears 31-7. Broncos beat the Chargers 23-17. The Lions destroyed the Cardinals 45-21. The Seahawks lost against the 49ers in a squeaker 32-29. That was the game yesterday. And then last night, the Ravens beat the Falcons 30-23. Tonight, it's the Bills versus the Rams. That's your NFL score roundup this morning. I'm Rock and Roll James. It's 92.3 The Fox.
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0: 92.3 The Fox, Rock and Roll James. Started off with some Pink Floyd, Wish You Were Here. Van Morrison, Into the Mystic. Rush, Tom Sawyer. Creedence Clearwater Revival, Fortunate Son, Heart, Tell It Like It Is. 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
3: It's Cesar Martinez with your Sports Shorts, bringing latest local and sports news. Starting on the volleyball court, the UTEP Miners fell in a five-set thriller to Nevada 3-2 last night in Reno, looking to bounce back against Nevada in tomorrow's rematch. On the pitch, El Paso Locomotive returns home tomorrow night to host Orange County SC at Southwest University Park as El Paso chases key conference points. Over in the NFL, the Tampa Bay Buccaneers topped the Dallas Cowboys 24-16 on Thursday Night Football behind Bucky Irving's explosive 165-yard rushing performance at AT&T Stadium. Now in the MLB, the Cleveland Guardians defeated the Chicago White Sox 9-5 in American League Division Series Game 4 to tie their series 2-2. Finally, in the hardwood, tonight's WNBA semifinal Game 3s feature the Atlanta Dream and New York Liberty, and the Golden State Valkyries visiting the Las Vegas Aces. And don't forget, you can get great Honda deals at 923thefox.com.
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0: 92.3 The Fox, Rock and Roll James and Bad Company. 38 Special right before that. Reminding you every day at 10 o'clock, we got Mike G. He's got the All Request Lunch Hour at 12. You call him up, ask him for a song, tell him you want to dedicate it to somebody, and he does it for you with no tip involved. So just listen in every day. And then at 3 o'clock, we've got Foxy Roxy. He's going to clock you out on a Monday, the beginning of the work week. You might want to go out and see the game somewhere. I don't know, but that's if you got any money left. How much did you spend this weekend? 92.3 The Fox.
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2: The state of Texas versus Juan and Mary Sanchez. The charge? Child abuse. For refusing to recognize their son as a girl.
3: Sounds insane, right? Well, Gina Hinojosa supports the radical policy of taxpayers paying for sex change surgery for kids and the assault on parental rights. And Hinojosa believes schools should be able to transition children behind their parents' backs. But that's just the beginning. Gina Hinojosa supports allowing boys and girls sports and in their locker rooms. It's gross, unfair, and harmful to girls. And what does Gina Hinojosa say about it? Listen to this.
4: I really don't understand how girls would be hurt by this. A threat to our little girls that doesn't exist.
3: Gina Hinojosa, radical, dangerous. We cannot allow her to become governor of Texas.
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1: Welcome back, my friends, to the show that never ends. We're so glad you could attend. Come inside, come inside.

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Have you been seriously injured in a car wreck or work injury? Call Glashine Vias and Enderman, 915-995-9553.

0: 92.3 The Fox Rock and Roll, James. It's Monday, October 12th. If it's your birthday today, happy birthday. You're celebrating it with Dusty Rhodes, or can I say Dusty Rhodes? He would have been 81 years old today, one of the greatest wrestlers in wrestling history and performers. Susan Anton, remember her? You know, I used to have Farrah Fawcett's poster next to her. I had Cheryl Teagues, and then I think it was Susan Anton. She was beautiful, gorgeous. She was one of those pinup poster girls you'd go after, like at the carnival, you know, how they'd put posters on the wall. You'd throw a dart at it, and they'd give you the poster, right? I think that was like the third bestseller right there, Susan Anton. Hugh Jackman, 58 years old, man, Wolverine. And Leon Lett, one of the most, interesting Dallas Cowboys player from the Super Bowl era in the 90s. I remember that big mistake he did on Thanksgiving when he touched the ball. It was against Miami, and there was snow and in Dallas. Remember that? Leon Lett, 58. Oh, and then he had some problem with that snow as well. You know, and I'm not talking about the kind that falls from the sky. Leon Lett, 58 years old today. Happy birthday to him. Happy birthday to Ollie.
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0: Taco Tuesday, bright and early, 6 o'clock. And, well, actually, we won't see you unless you're following me on social media. You can follow me at Rock and Roll James on Facebook, TikTok, and Instagram. Y'all have a great one. Up next, Mike G.
1: 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I might get that off.
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3: The state of Texas versus Juan and Mary Sanchez. The charge? Child abuse. For refusing to recognize their son as a girl.
4: Sounds insane, right? Well, Gina Hinojosa supports the radical policy of taxpayers paying for sex change surgery for kids and the assault on parental rights. And Hinojosa believes schools should be able to transition children behind their parents' backs. But that's just the beginning. Gina Hinojosa supports allowing boys and girls sports and in their locker rooms. It's gross, unfair, and harmful to girls. And what does Gina Hinojosa say about it? Listen to this.
5: I really don't understand how girls would be hurt by this. A threat to our little girls that doesn't exist.
4: 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We cannot allow her to become governor of Texas.
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A very good Monday morning. You're listening to 92.3 The Fox. Mike Guerrero here with you. Hope you enjoyed your weekend. Oh, yeah. The Steve Miller Band. It's rocking me on The Fox 92.3.

0: On Classics 92.3, the Fox Sledgehammer, that is Peter Gabriel. Ooh, happy Monday going out to you. Mike Guerrero here with you. Glad to be here with you. Let's take a look at our forecast brought to you by Sobeila's Heating and Cooling Systems, no matter what the weatherman says. It'll be sunny for your Monday with a high of 85. Tonight's low 61. Sunny for Tuesday with a high of 85. And then sunny on Wednesday with a high of 84. Currently, 74 degrees. And this update brought to you by Sobeila's. Where Sobeila's has the perfect forecast for the comfort of your home. It is Monday and it's our first segment, so we take a look at the top grossing movies over the weekend. Let's take a look. Coming in at number one, Other Mommy. Yeah, I saw a bunch of previews over the weekend for this. It comes in at number one at 27.5 million, okay? I think that's like more of a horror movie, no? Isn't it? I think it is. At number two, Verity comes in at number two at 11.5 million. Number three, still in the top five, Resident Evil, who it was a former number one, comes in at number three at 8.4 million. At number four, Heart of the Beast comes in at number four at 7.1 million. And then The Social Reckoning comes in at number five at 5.5 million. I think I foresee a new number one this coming Monday. I'll let you know about it. So those are the top grossing movies right here with 92.3 The Fox. Let's come back with some Cream, The Police, and some Stevie Nicks next on The Fox 92.3.
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0: That's the Doobies right here, all classics, 92.3 The Fox. Taking a trip to China Grove. Mike G here with you. Hey, man, we got your tickets for Foreigner. Yeah, that's right. Friday the 16th, Abraham Chavez Theater. It's going to be a tremendous show with nothing but hit after hit after hit after hit. Foreigner had a bunch of them. They'll be performing them on Friday. Listen for your chance to win tickets to go see Foreigner for this Friday. Right here on 92.3 The Fox. Can't hardly wait.
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2: 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The charge? Child abuse. For refusing to recognize their son as a girl.
3: 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Well, Gina Hinojosa supports the radical policy of taxpayers paying for sex change surgery for kids and the assault on parental rights. And Hinojosa believes schools should be able to transition children behind their parents' backs. But that's just the beginning. Gina Hinojosa supports allowing boys and girls sports and in their locker rooms. It's gross, unfair, and harmful to girls. And what does Gina Hinojosa say about it? Listen to this.
4: 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A threat to our little girls that doesn't exist.
3: Gina Hinojosa, radical, dangerous. We cannot allow her to become governor of Texas.
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Just a little past 11 o'clock, and you're listening to 92.3 The Fox. Mike Guerrero here with you. And those beautiful lights from the bay. Yeah, it's Journey on 92.3 The Fox.

0: the old Sam and Dave classic done by the, of course, Texas' very own Fabulous Thunderbirds. You got to wrap it up. Right here on 92.3, the Fox, taking a look at our forecast. Going to be a nice day, sunny, with a high of 85, low tonight of 61. Less air conditioner at night now, huh? Tuesday, sunny with a high of 85, and sunny for your Wednesday with a high of 84. Currently 77 degrees, and check this out. I thought this was just a myth, a rumor, a fake. From Wayne's World, Fortune Magazine says that Guitar Center has dropped its unofficial ban on the playing of Led Zeppelin's Stairway to Heaven in its stores. Oh, man. I thought that was just from Wayne's World. I didn't know it was like an unofficial, official ban at all. Wow. That's cool, though. You can play Stairway to Heaven on the guitars at Guitar Center now. All right, let's come back with that anthem next.
1: All rise.
2: The state of Texas versus Juan and Mary Sanchez. The charge? Child abuse. For refusing to recognize their son as a girl.
3: 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And Hinojosa believes schools should be able to transition children behind their parents' backs. 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Gina Hinojosa supports allowing boys and girls sports and in their locker rooms. 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Listen to this.
4: I really don't understand how girls would be hurt by this. A threat to our little girls that doesn't exist.
3: Gina Hinojosa, radical, dangerous. We cannot allow her to become governor of Texas.
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0: Alice Cooper, I'm 18. All classics, 92.3, The Fox, Mike Guerrero, and on a beautiful Monday afternoon, soon to be a beautiful Monday afternoon, and we'll welcome in that Monday afternoon with the All Request Cafe. It gets underway at high noon. This is the show that gives you a voice, that tells you what we should play. What can we play for you? Other stations don't do that. They just say, you deal with it. We're going to play this, and that's it. We'll go ahead and toss it on the grill. Your orders were your requests, okay? And coming up at around 12:35-ish, we're going to play Mike's Music Trivia. 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Good at Papa Eric's Good Old Fashioned Burgers with now 5 locations in the Sun City, okay? 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It helps us with our coordination and the arrangements and everything. So hit me up, 915-880-9292. 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What would you like to hear for a Monday afternoon?
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3: The state of Texas versus Juan and Mary Sanchez. The charge? Child abuse. For refusing to recognize their son as a girl.
4: Sounds insane, right? 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And Hinojosa believes schools should be able to transition children behind their parents' backs. But that's just the beginning. Gina Hinojosa supports allowing boys and girls sports and in their locker rooms. It's gross, unfair, and harmful to girls. And what does Gina Hinojosa say about it? Listen to this.
5: 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A threat to our little girls that doesn't exist.
4: Gina Hinojosa, radical, dangerous. We cannot allow her to become governor of Texas.
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It's a good to call ahead. It helps get your song on. 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So we're all good for a Monday afternoon. 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We're talking about your requests. What would you like to hear from noon to one? Right here on 92.3 The Fox. Oh, and coming up at 12:35-ish, Mike's Music Trivia and your chance to win yourself a $20 gift certificate from Papa Eric's Good Old Fashioned Burgers. He's got 5 locations now. Uh-huh. That'll be going on around 12:35-ish, but let me know what you'd like to hear. Hit me up, 915-880-9292.

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4: 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Great burgers, double meats, triple meats. They name their burgers. Good with some chili cheese fries, all right? We'll be giving that away with Mike's Music Trivia around 12:35-ish. So get your orders in now. 880-9292. Had an eQuest. Josie hit me up for some Survivor. All right. And let's do the searches over. Start things off at the All Request Cafe.

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1: Hey, Mike. I'd like to request Cold as Ice.
0: Okay. Some foreigner. They're coming into town.
1: Are they?
0: Yes, they are. Friday.
1: Oh, cool. I hadn't heard that. All
0: right. We got your tickets, too, for you to win right here on the Fox.

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1: Hey, good afternoon, Mike.
0: Good afternoon. What can we do for you today?
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0: Alan Parsons Project here at the All Request Cafe on 92.3. The Fox on the Monday afternoon looks nice. I like today. All right, get your orders in. You make it a better day. With your orders, the way you tell us what to do, I like that. Not bad. 880-9292. You won't do that to me at home, but on the job, yeah, I'm out for it. All right, and don't forget, we're even gonna feed you. Chance for you to win a $20 gift certificate. Good at Papa Eric's, good old-fashioned burgers. Now at 8041 North Mesa, and a place also at Bassett Place to go along with the other locations, okay? We'll be giving that away with Mike's Music Trivia. I got an easy question for you. At about 12:35-ish, come give it a tick or so, okay? So we'll be doing that. But till then, put me to work and tell me what you would like to hear at the All Request Cafe on 92.3 The Fox.
1: 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Tallarico said,
2: defending trans Texans is something we have to do every day.
1: Tallarico supported using taxpayer dollars for sex change surgeries on young children. Claimed denying your child's gender identity is abusive, said the trans community needs abortion care too, and even called Jesus a radical feminist and said God is non-binary.
2: Defending trans Texans is something we have to do every day.
1: But it gets worse. James Tallarico voted to allow biological men access to women's bathrooms in schools and for biological boys to play in girls' sports, saying some things are more important than fair competition in sports.
2: Defending trans Texans is something we have to do every day.
1: Radical liberal James Tallarico, for they, them, not you. 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
18: 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Do you have that one?
0: Ooh, yeah, Autograph. Let's do that one.

0: 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It's the All Request Cafe.
1: Hey, what's going on, Mike?
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0: And nothing like a Monday afternoon with a holy diver, Ronnie James Dio, right here at the All Request Cafe. It's on the Fox 92.3. Mike G here with you, and it's now time for Mike's Music Trivia. This is your chance to win a $20 gift certificate. Good at Papa Eric's Good Old Fashioned Burgers. 5 great locations now in the Sun City, okay? Let's give this away to caller lucky number 4 with the correct answer to this question right here. Today, our birthday boy is Jeff Keith. He was a great singer. I don't know what happened, man. I saw him recently singing, and his voice is shot. It's not as good as it used to be. Well, anyways, he sings for this band, Jeff Keith. He's turning 68 today. Okay, so his band had a great breakthrough album with great hits like Modern Day Cowboy and Little Susie. Then the second album had a great song called Love Song. You might remember that one. Oh man, they've got a lot of great hits. All right. Anyways, give me the name of the band that Jeff Keith sings for still to this day. That's all I need. Coming back with one for Scott. John Cafferty and the Beaver Brown Band's good to be back on the dark side. Next, right here at the Fox All Request Cafe.
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0: good afternoon. You are caller number 4. Welcome to the All Request Cafe. How you doing?
1: I'm doing good. How you doing?
0: All right. Let's see if we can hook you up with a $20 gift certificate from Papa Eric's Good Old Fashioned Burgers. Today is the 68th birthday of Jeff Keith, lead singer of this band who hit it big with their first album with great songs like Modern Day Cowboy and Little Susie. What band am I talking about?
1: Is it Tesla?
0: It is Tesla. Congratulations. You are my winner. I got for you that $20 gift certificate that you could use at Papa Eric's Good Old Fashioned Burgers. Enjoy.
1: Oh, I will. Thank you.

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17: Rumors spreading around in that Texas town. About to check outside the game. You know what I'm talking about. Just let me know if you wanna go to that whole mile on the range. They got a lot of nice girls.

0: Classics 92.3, The Fox, The Eagles. Yeah. Mike G here. What you hate be listening next hour? We have tickets. We got tickets for you. We got tickets for Foreigner. We got tickets for some other shows that are coming up. And we have tickets for the UTEP Miners. Yes, they'll be back in the Sun Bowl this Saturday. They'll be taking on San Jose State. So I have a 4-pack of tickets that I'll be giving away next hour, sometime next hour. So be ready for that. And cheer on the Miners, hopefully to a victory. Let's come back with some Queen next.
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0: That's The Clash, all classics, 92.3. The Fox on your Monday afternoon. Should I stay or should I go? Let's give out some tickets for this Saturday's game. As the Miners going to be taking on San Jose State, the Spartans. They used to play back in the old days. Well, they're going to renew the rivalry this Saturday over at the Sun Bowl. And not only do I have a pair, I got a four-pack of tickets for Saturday night's game at the Sun Bowl. Would you like to go? 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I'll give these away to caller lucky number 7, 880-9292. Hook you up with a four-pack of tickets to go check out the Miners play over at the Sun Bowl on us. Caller lucky number 7 will hook you up. 880-9292. Good luck.
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0: Hi, good afternoon. The Fox, you are my caller, lucky number 7. You're going to see the Miners. Hello.
15: Oh, great.
0: Okay, yeah, the Miners taking on San Jose State on Saturday over at the Sun Bowl. You and 3 other people can go in, okay? Congrats.
15: Sounds good, thank you.
0: Got you, have 4-packet tickets.
15: Thank

0: That's Bad Company. Can't get enough right here. All classics, 92.3 The Fox on your Monday afternoon. Mike G here with you. And make sure you join me tomorrow. I think tomorrow morning. Tomorrow morning sounds good. Chance for you to win tickets to go check out Foreigner. Yeah, that's right. They're coming. Abraham Chavez Theater on Friday, man. Well, Kansas just hit us up. Now we have Foreigner. And then in November, we have a big show. I can't tell you who yet, but there's a big show in November coming up, too. So, man, we got some shows for the Fox listeners, okay? So you can get your tickets still, some available through Ticketmaster.com or the Abraham Chavez Theater box office. But listen to me tomorrow morning for your chance to win tickets to go check out Foreigner. All right? Advance notice on that one right there. Let's come back with some John Cougar Mellencamp, The Who, and some Stevie Nicks right here on the Fox 92.3.
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0: 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A ver, el paso, let's take a quick look at your weather, a ver cómo va a estar para el día de hoy y mañana. For tonight, lows around 64, mostly clear. For tomorrow, Tuesday, highs around 85 with sunny skies, and Tuesday night, something like tonight, lows around 62. That's your weather update on 92.3 The Fox.
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0: 92.3 The Fox. Don't forget that we're going to be out and about in the streets like we are every Thursday over at Bravo Cadillac with Mike G. He's out there. He has the Bravo Takeover from 11 to 1 p.m. That's at 6555 Montana. So many vehicles out there. If you or someone you know is looking for a vehicle, make sure to drop by with Mike G. Keep him company. He'll have lots of goodies. That's on Thursday from 11 to 1, Bravo Cadillac with 92.3 The Fox.
1: Juan Coral for Noticias El Paso this Monday afternoon with the most recent news from El Paso, Ciudad Juarez, and Las Cruces. Early this morning, a stabbing occurred at the 7900 block of Knights Street. The Crimes Against Persons Unit is investigating the incident, but details remain limited. A road rage incident that occurred on October 9th has met its conclusion after the El Paso County Sheriff's Office released a statement that 32-year-old Edgar Sanchez has now been arrested and charged with aggravated assault and criminal mischief. Nina Teresa Jimenez was arrested after a welfare check led to a DWI arrest with her blood alcohol concentration returning with more than three times the legal limit. The 29-year-old was arrested and booked into the El Paso County Detention Facility. For more details on these stories, check us out on social media and be sure to follow us on Facebook at El Paso Ya. Don't forget, catch us at 5 and 10, your most watched local newscast in the borderland.
2: I've watched the same old Democrats run my county for years. And what do I have to show for it? Nothing gets better. Nothing changes. I want something simple. Transparency. I want to know where our money goes, who gets hired, and who benefits. 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It makes me angry and it breaks my heart because I work, I sacrifice, I pay the bills. I deserve better than scraps and empty promises. Where do our tax dollars go? What do they do with our money they take from us? They raise taxes virtually every year, and if you don't pay their taxes, they can take my house. This is not Washington, D.C. This is our county, our home, our future. We have the power to change it. The time for transparency and accountability is now. Demand answers. Demand the truth. No more excuses. Paid for by Project Dex Red.
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I got them for you. I've got some Sticks coming up. Van Halen. 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

0: to make sure he got there safely. That's when Jordan learned that the 80-year-old man had lost his wife 2 weeks earlier. The elderly man said it was nice to have found a new friend, and the two plan on staying in touch. Yes, yes, that's beautiful. An 18-year-old making friends with an 80-year-old man. You know, you cannot find better advice or better companionship than an 80-year-old friend like that, that can give you some life advice, that's been there, done that, and that 18-year-old could learn a lot from that 80-year-old man. That's beautiful. That is awesome, especially such a big heart, kind heart that he has. We need to raise him like that. We need more kids like that. 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

0: 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I don't know if you saw this story, but oh, it's really ugly. A man who entered a tiger enclosure at a zoo in England on Saturday has died after being attacked. It's not clear why he thought that would be a good idea. They are saying that he was not mentally there. The tiger named Altai will not be euthanized since it was not at fault. But wow, what an ugly situation for everybody when those things happen. They're just scary. Why wasn't somebody, if he was mentally not stable, why wasn't anybody watching that man? Oh, how sad. That is your story of the hour. 92.3 The Fox.
1: Juan Coral for Noticias El Paso this Monday afternoon with the most recent news from El Paso, Ciudad Juarez, and Las Cruces. Early this morning, a stabbing occurred at the 7900 block of Knights Street. The Crimes Against Persons Unit is investigating the incident, but details remain limited. A road rage incident that occurred on October 9th has met its conclusion after the El Paso County Sheriff's Office released a statement that 32-year-old Edgar Sanchez has now been arrested and charged with aggravated assault and criminal mischief. Nina Teresa Jimenez was arrested after a welfare check led to a DWI arrest with her blood alcohol concentration returning with more than three times the legal limit. The 29-year-old was arrested and booked into the El Paso County Detention Facility. For more details on these stories, check us out on social media and be sure to follow us on Facebook at El Paso Ya. Don't forget, catch us at 5 and 10, your most watched local newscast in the borderline.
2: 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The time for transparency and accountability is now. Demand answers. 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

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Are you a big fan of Star Wars? 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

0: 92.3 The Fox with some heart. All right. I don't know if you've noticed, if you have Instagram, I don't know if you've noticed that Hire by Creed keeps getting recommended for your stories, for your Instagram stories. Well, you're not alone. If you've noticed it, Instagram would like to apologize. There's been a glitch in their system that, for whatever reason, recommends the song regardless of what's being posted or the user's activity on the app. People even wondered if Creed made some sort of deal with Meta to get the song promoted, but that's not the case. A spokesperson for Instagram said, quote, "We looked into this and found that this song is being recommended to more people than intended. We're continuing to investigate." So, yeah, Instagram is sorry. They keep suggesting Creed. I mean, I like the song. I didn't notice that. I didn't think anything of it, but I didn't realize, you know, that everybody was getting that. That is your Rock News on 92.3 The Fox.
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3: Starting on the gridiron, Sunday's NFL slate delivered absolute thrillers. The San Francisco 49ers edged Seattle 32-29 behind Brock Purdy's late fourth quarter rally to stay undefeated at 5-0, while the Baltimore Ravens topped Atlanta 30-23 on Sunday Night Football. Elsewhere, Detroit dismantled Arizona 45-21, and the Patriots crushed the Raiders 45-17. Over in Major League Baseball, Milwaukee edged the Dodgers 2-1 to take Game 1 of the National League Championship Series. Now on the hardwood, the WNBA Finals are officially set. Following Friday's semifinal clinchers, the Atlanta Dream will take on the Golden State Valkyries for the championship starting this weekend. Finally, on La Liga Spanish Football, Barcelona shut out Getafe 3-0, Real Madrid edged Villarreal 1-0, and Real Betis put up 5 goals in a 5-2 win over Osasuna. And don't forget, you could get great Honda deals at 923thefox.com.
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5: The state of Texas versus Juan and Mary Sanchez. 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For refusing to recognize their son as a girl.
6: Sounds insane, right? Well, Gina Hinojosa supports the radical policy of taxpayers paying for sex change surgery for kids and the assault on parental rights. And Hinojosa believes schools should be able to transition children behind their parents' backs. 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Gina Hinojosa supports allowing boys and girls sports and in their locker rooms. It's gross, unfair, and harmful to girls. And what does Gina Hinojosa say about it? Listen to this.
7: I really don't understand how girls would be hurt by this. A threat to our little girls that doesn't exist.
6: Gina Hinojosa, radical, dangerous. We cannot allow her to become governor of Texas.
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0: 92.3 The Fox. You know, people steal cards and commit fraud for so many reasons, but I've never seen someone do it for this. A 30-year-old woman in Iowa named Shanice Hill was arrested after she charged around $1,350 on a stolen credit card to rent bounce houses. Yes, those houses that you get for parties and stuff. Police say she ordered bouncy houses for Father's Day and the 4th of July, both for parties that involved children at a park. Well, I'd hope so, right? Not for adults. For at least one of the parties, the inflatable was described as a castle. It sounds like she was using multiple stolen credit cards. At first, Shanice denied buying the bounce houses, but the company has records that link her email and phone number to the cards. How can you, you know, when you do something like that, there is always a paper trail. They're always going to get it back to you. You know, they usually find out who it is. Also, she did not return the generator that they provided her with the rental after one event. How rude, those generators, man. You need them. It's not clear where she got the credit card numbers, but she may have bought or obtained them online because one of her victims still has their physical card. She is free on a $6,000 bond. Yeah, a woman was arrested for bounce house fraud. Who would think of that? Well, she would. Shanice, that's your story of the hour at 92.3 The Fox.
1: What do we really know about James Tallarico? Tallarico said,
2: defending trans Texans is something we have to do every day.
1: Tallarico supported using taxpayer dollars for sex change surgeries on young children, claimed denying your child's gender identity is abusive, said the trans community needs abortion care too, and even called Jesus a radical feminist and said God is non-binary.
2: Defending trans Texans is something we have to do every day.
1: But it gets worse. James Tallarico voted to allow biological men access to women's bathrooms in schools and for biological boys to play in girls' sports, saying some things are more important than fair competition in sports.
2: Defending trans Texans is something we have to do every day.
1: Radical liberal James Tallarico. 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